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1: 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Nikki French, Total Eclipse of the Heart. This is Jack Cradiville. Thank you for having us on. A little Tainted Love, Soft Cells classic is up next.
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Sunny 102.3, the Valley's feel-good station. Thank you for having us on. This Jack Cradival, holding it. Not good for your health, not good for driving either. I'll explain it all coming up right after the Lumineers and Oh Hey.

is officially falling and the leaves will be, and the pumpkin patch will be a fun place to go. The recipes, the candles, the getting excited about costumes. Thank you for being here with me as we celebrate fall tonight.

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1: Hi, Carlos. This is Delilah. What can I do for you?
2: Hi, I just want to say I love your show, and I have been trying to get a hold of you forever. And I am calling to dedicate a song to my girlfriend, Cassandra.
1: Okay, Carlos, how old are ya?
2: I am 22.
1: And you are grinning from ear to ear, so tell me about Cassandra.
2: Well, we met this summer working at a tennis camp together, and we were introduced by a friend of ours, and things just seemed to click from there, and we've been dating long distance, and I've been traveling back and forth each month to see her, and I care about her deeply, and I really love her, so I wanted to dedicate a song to her, and you've always done a great job, so I thought you could dedicate something for us.
1: So you met at summer camp, and even though the summer is come and gone, the romance lives on.
2: Absolutely.

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1: I'm not looking for somebody with a superhuman kid, a superhero, a fairy tale kid. Something I can turn to, somebody I can miss. I want something like this.
0: You've called Delilah. Who's singing to me?
2: Oh, yes, this is Marvin Chatham. I was wondering if you could play a song for my wife. Me and her have been married almost a year now.
0: Do you serenade her like that, Marvin, like you were just singing to me?
2: I didn't know I was singing to you. I'm sorry about that.
0: Marvin, what's your wife's name?
2: My wife's name is Jessica Nicole Chatham.
0: And tell me why you love Jessica Nicole so much.
2: Because from the first moment I seen her, when she looked at me, I just knew I was destined to be with her. And I feel that God has made one person for me, and she is that one.
0: And what song would you like me to play for her, or you would like to sing for her?
2: I would like you to play Perfect by Ed Sheeran.
0: I love that song. All right, if I play it, are you going to sing it to her while I play it for you?
2: Yes.
0: Okay, you got it. I will do that. You have a fabulous
2: night. Thank you.
0: Bye.

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1: Erin, what can I do for you tonight?
2: Oh, I'm in need of a sappy love song.
1: Oh, Erin, you have called the right place.
2: I hope so.
1: There's so many things I fail miserably at. But sappy love songs, I know.
2: Yes.
1: Who do you need a sappy love song for?
2: His name is James.
1: James' boyfriend, James' fiance, James' husband, James dumped you, James what?
2: We're still trying to figure out what to call it, but I have decided to not see him anymore.
1: How? Then you won't have to call it anything.
2: Missing terribly, maybe.
1: Why are you saying this isn't good for me now?
2: Well, we started seeing each other, and it just seems like he keeps leaving. He'll come back in a day or two or 2 days and act like nothing's wrong. And he did it one last time, and I tried to tell him, if you do this again, you don't need to come back. So for the past 2 days, I've been not answering my cell phone, and actually while I was on hold, he called twice.
1: So he's consistently inconsistent.
2: I suppose.
1: He's available, he's not available. He wants you, he's not sure. He's there, he's gone.
2: Well,
1: meanwhile, your heart feels like it's a yo-yo on a string.
2: Yes, it does.
1: So for your heart's sake, you're saying, you know what, I deserve consistency, I deserve commitment, I deserve honesty, I deserve to know whether you're in or out.
2: Yes.
1: How old are you?
2: I'm 38.
1: How old is he?
2: 24.
1: Well, therein lies part of the problem. You're mature and you want a mature, responsible relationship, and he's young and foolish.
2: Yes.
1: And cute.
2: Very.
1: And that's why you can't let go. Because it makes you feel 16 again.
2: I don't want to, but it's just better to not let it go any farther. I don't want either one of us to get hurt.

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Who are you missing? 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
2: How are you tonight, Delilah?
1: I'm wonderful. What can I do for you?
2: I was wondering if you could dedicate a song to my boyfriend and my two best friends.
1: Erica, you want to dedicate a song to your boyfriend and your two best friends?
2: Yeah.
1: A hanging out, life is good kind of song?
2: For my two best friends, they just left for college, and I won't see them for a long time. And then,
1: So life is good, I miss you song!
2: Yeah, kind of like that. And then, like, I also love them a lot, and I want them to know that. Same with my boyfriend, I love him a lot, so.
1: Now, do you text?
2: I do.
1: And do your friends text?
2: Not as often as I do.
1: So you're the texting queen.
2: Yes, I am.
1: I hope you don't do it while you're in class now that school is back in session.
2: I won't be in school until spring, but I won't do it then too, so.
1: And why are we waiting until spring?
2: I wasn't accepted into the program that I wanted to be in for this semester.
1: Ah, so you gotta wait.
2: Yeah, I have to wait.
1: So what are you doing between now and spring?
2: I'm trying to find a job, which is extremely hard.
1: Well, good luck finding a job.
2: Thank you.
1: I will play a song for your friends.
2: Thank you.
1: And I hope you have a great night.
2: Thanks. You too.
1: Bye-bye, hon.

are you crazy for? Are you falling head over heels in love tonight? Is there someone who's captured your imagination? Is there someone who makes you want to be a better person? Someone who brings out the best in you? I hope that you have someone like that in your life.

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1: Marianne, hi. Thank you for being here with us tonight. How are you?
2: I'm great, and how are you?
1: I'm good. I hear you're making some positive changes in your life.
2: Oh, yeah, and I'm so glad. I'm finally over it. And what I wanted to do tonight was to spread a message to those who think that there is no hope out there. There really is. And I found out that for myself.
1: So tell me a little bit about these changes that you've made, that you've made better choices for yourself now.
2: About 4 years ago, I started to date a man who was separated from his wife for 12 years. You know, I know that's no excuse, but it's a long time to be separated. And there was quite a few misleading statements in the 4 years that he would actively partake in getting a divorce, and that he stated that he tried divorcing her, and little by little, things didn't make sense. And found out that he wasn't the most honest person in the world. So I finally said, hey, look, you do the right thing or take a hike. And he refused to. So I took a hike. Then I met somebody. And it was funny because it was a complete stranger who really didn't know me and just made me feel so wonderful, made me feel so special. And he's exactly what I'm looking for. And he's single.

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Hey there, it's Teresa Lucas. Hope you had a fabulous weekend. Lots of variety lined up for you tonight. Teresa Lucas 3 on Twitter, TTMomo 2 on Instagram. 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
1: Well, here we go. It's officially fall. I know Scott was excited. How come?
2: Time for Halloween. All the kids heading out getting their candy and football season.
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0: 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My name's Teresa Lucas. Oh,
1: my niece had a funny Facebook post the other day, and I'm going to share it with you. Nothing like relaxing in bed, reading a good book. 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Holy mother, it's a spider dropped right on top of my head. Cartwheel out of the bed. There goes the lamp and the soda. There you have it. I'm not the only one scared of spiders, see?
2: The Nissan Rogue. Pack it. Push it. 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Rip it. 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
1: Hi to Michelle. Thank you so much for listening this morning and for the Twitter follow at Teresa Lucas 3. Here's your song request.

Sunny 102.3, the Valley's feel-good station. How about this? We bring it back. Yeah, starting next Monday. 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I love it. 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Good luck.

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0: 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Anna's been working from home at night, like me. You listen all the time, don't you?
1: Yeah.
0: That is awesome. Thank you for letting me know you're out there.

Sunny 102.3. Hey there, it's Teresa Lucas. Hope you had a fabulous weekend. Lots of variety lined up for you tonight. Teresa Lucas 3 on Twitter, TTMomo 2 on Instagram. Let's hook up.

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0: 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Thanks for calling, Lewis. And you sound like you're in a good mood. How come?
1: It's me and my wife's anniversary.
0: Oh, happy anniversary. I love love.

0: 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Kim, what are you doing right now?
1: I'm talking to you instead of working. I hope my bosses don't mind.
0: Ooh, thank you. I think. 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

0: actor H. John Benjamin. He does the voice of Bob from Bob's Burgers. Tell everybody what you want to hear.
1: Teresa, I was wondering whether you could play for me a song that I love.
0: Yeah?
1: It's

0: 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Sounded so good tonight. Teresa Lucas here. You know, all these 80s songs making me reminisce back to one of my first dates I was ever allowed to go on. And the boy, Ron, I'll leave his last name out of this, showed up at my house to pick me up in a van. My dad walked out to the driveway with me and said, no. Where do you want to take her? I'll drive her there myself.
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That's NSYNC. 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It's Sunny 102.3 FM, the Valley's Feel Good Station. Good Monday morning to you. Up and at 'em. Let's get this day going with Alana Miles. It's Black Velvet, Sunny 102.3.

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0: Luke Holmes, Fast Car, Sunny 102.3 FM, the Valley's Feel Good Station. I'm Terri Ann. It is Monday, and we may have some money coming to our mailbox. Millions of additional Amazon Prime customers could get automatic payments starting October 1st from an expanded $2.5 billion federal settlement. Now, the deal resolves government allegations over billing and cancellation practices. Amazon would allegedly enroll customers without consent and would hinder cancellations, resulting in about $1.5 billion in restitution and $1 billion penalty. Now, the Federal Trade Commission says this upcoming phase expands eligibility and now covers using 11 to 20 Prime benefits in a 12-month period, and you can qualify for disputed checkout screens or unsuccessful cancellation attempts between June 23rd through June 23rd, from June 23rd, 2019 to June 23rd, 2025. Pretty amazing time frame there. So, yeah, check around. See if you have anything on file. Sunny 102.3.
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Before you leave the house this morning, make sure you have a good breakfast. We'll talk about it coming up after the Backstreet Boys. 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

0: Backstreet Boys, As Long As You Love Me on Sunny 102.3 FM, the Valley's feel-good station. It's Monday. I'm Terry Ann, and we have to talk breakfast. We've got to talk about protein and a good breakfast. Of course, eggs are a popular breakfast choice because they've got high protein, and they're pretty affordable, and they're versatile, but they are not preferred by everyone, leading some to seek alternative high-protein breakfast options. The average healthy adult needs about 80 to 109 grams of protein per day. That's equating to about 20 to 40 grams per meal. And recommended nutrition experts say this aligns with the 2026 to 2030 dietary guidelines. So if you're looking for other ways other than meat, maybe try cottage cheese. That's a good nutritious alternative. It's got 12 to 14 grams of protein per half cup, rich in calcium, which is beneficial for us gals over 50. Chia seeds are another protein-rich choice. Plus, it's got protein and fiber. Salmon, obviously recommended a couple of times a week with omega-3 acids. Fatty acids are so good for us. And 17 grams of protein per 3-ounce serving. Chicken breast, that's one of the biggest proteins in the Mediterranean diet. It contains 23 grams of protein. 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And lentils, if you can believe that. If you eat about a cup of cooked lentils, they have huge fiber content, essential vitamins, making them an ideal plant-based protein. Plus Greek yogurt. Can't beat that. There you go. Happy breakfast, Sunny 102.3.
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Coming up, we got to talk about Marvel and being back in theaters. Lucas Graham and Olivia Rodrigo. It's all coming up. Sunny 102.3.

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It's All Good is on the way. This one is about cataract surgery for Pierre. It's coming up. Sunny 102.3.

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1: 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We are the Valley's Feel Good Station. Terry Ann with you. It's Monday, and this is a favorite segment of mine. It's All Good. It's where we highlight the good happening in the world. And there is a 54-year-old chimpanzee in Louisiana named Pierre who is seeing the world again after a successful cataract surgery. Now, Pierre had gone completely blind, forcing his devoted care team to train him using sound cues, positive reinforcement, so he could learn how to function in captivity. Now, the care team brought in a top veterinary eye surgeon, and the procedure was actually a huge success. Within hours, he was visually recognizing his favorite human caregivers. Within days, he was back to hanging out with his besties, and the staff at Chimp Haven, who have known Pierre for over 25 years, say watching him look back at them for the first time in years was an unforgettable moment. Aw, how sweet is that? Good job, Pierre. You did it. It's Sunny when it's 2.3.
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6: You won't see the engineer that slams the Nissan Rogue's door 13,920 times, or the corrosive chamber that simulates 15 years of life in 5 months, or the Rogue heat-baked for over 300.

Sabrina Carpenter, Espresso, Sunny 102.3 FM. Coming up, we've got a very interesting food news on the way. There's a lot of weird stuff coming out. We'll talk about it after Steve Winwood, Sunny 102.3.

0: Steve Winwood's Higher Love on Sunny 102.3 FM, the Valley's Feel Good Station. It's the tastiest time of the day. This always makes me hungry. I'm Terry Ann, and we got a lot of food news to get to. So move over cups of noodles. Jif is dropping new versions of its own take on microwave ramen. And fans are calling it brilliant, actually. Now, the launch was all about the peanut butter flavored ramen. And they're bringing two new flavors to their stir-fry noodles. So they've got Jif Pad Thai and Jif Hot Honey Peanut Butter. Okay, I so want to try that Pad Thai. That sounds so good. The original peanut butter-flavored noodles first appeared in Dollar Tree stores. However, it appears shoppers have spotted the entire lineup at Costco. So you may want to check that out. Speaking of noodles, looks like ramen is dropping a new flavor, Hot Garlic Chicken Cup of Noodles. Vampire Noodles brings frightfully bold hot garlic chicken flavor and spooky red noodles to your cup. You can get them at Walmart. New Lemonhead Core Pops are coming soon, likely early next year, but they're featuring a creamy and tart Lemonhead flavored frozen confection with a classic Lemonhead candy center, which I'm all in on. Speaking of candy, the Mountain Dew Trolley Cherry Lemon Froster has returned. The treat made an appearance last year after the soda's launch, but it didn't stick around for long. But now it is back, and see if you can find it. It's Sunny 102.3.
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That's Issa Bass and All That She Wants on Sunny 102.3 FM, the Valley's feel-good station. 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

0: Uh-huh. 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I'm Terry Ann. It is Monday. We're back at it again, and it's going to be a gorgeous one. We'll see sunny skies, highs about 82, and we got lots to talk about. So Taylor dropped 4 new songs as part of the Encore album on Friday. Now, everybody's talking about the lyrics and the themes. People have really had a chance to sit down and listen to them closely over the weekend. So Patient Zero, it's a whimsical instrumentation that's kind of reminiscent of her Folklore album. Cleveland, it's where she expresses her joy in love with Travis Kelce, saying, "This is the love of my life." Pink Clouding is about balancing themes of love and regret. And Babylon reflects on the experience of early adulthood, feelings of nostalgia and homesickness. Overall, the Encore album, they're much like her earlier work with a blend of upbeat sounds and a focus on her personal life. So it's kind of a return to familiar themes for longtime fans. It looks like Kenny Loggins is having some fun with his family. He's been in the studio with his wife and his 25-year-old daughter, and he says he really wants to work with Hunter, his daughter. He says, actually, on stage now, she covers all the high notes. We sound pretty good together. Aw, that's pretty sweet. And Lady Gaga's fiercely protective of her new baby girl, in particular about who she is allowing into their inner circle. She wants Rose to have a normal childhood, as much so, and away from all the attention that comes with mom's fame. The insider says Lady Gaga's always been a strong, powerful woman, but becoming a mom's really brought out an incredibly soft, emotional side in her. Aw. Well, congratulations again, Lady Gaga. Sunny 102.3.
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0: Green Day and Boulevard of Broken Dreams on Sunny 102.3 FM, the Valley's Feel Good Station. It's a gorgeous Monday morning. Thanks for having us on. And if you are an Amazon Prime customer, listen up, because you could get automatic payments starting October 1st from an expanded $2.5 billion federal statement. Now, this deal resolves allegations over billing and cancellation practices where Amazon allegedly enrolled consumers without consent and hindered cancellations, which resulted in a $1.5 billion restitution and a $1 billion penalty. Now, they say this upcoming phase expands eligibility. It now covers consumers using 11 to 20 Prime benefits in a 12-month period. If you do qualify for disputed checkout screens or unsuccessful cancellation attempts, or if you want to see you do, look between the dates of June 23rd, 2019 and June 23, 2025. Hopefully, cha-ching. Sunny 102.3.
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Not one to sit down for a big breakfast, but know you've got to get some protein in you? Well, we'll go over some popular choices that are pretty easy and quick. It's coming up. B52's Love Shack. 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

0: 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It's Sunny 102.3 FM, the Valley's feel-good station. I'm Terry Ann. Who's ready for some breakfast? I don't know about you, but I am always hungry, and we've got to talk about food. So let's get to it. Do you have breakfast? A lot of people don't have breakfast just because it's hard. It takes a minute. But there are some things that you can eat that are a good alternative high-protein breakfast that are quick and easy. Considering the average healthy adult requires about 80 to 109 grams of protein every day, eating approximately 20 to 40 grams per meal will get you to that point. Now, they say cottage cheese is a nutritious alternative, delivers 12 to 14 grams of protein per half cup serving. It's also low in calories, high in calcium, which is beneficial for us over 50 ladies. And chia seeds, they're another protein-rich choice for breakfast. 6 grams of protein, 10 grams of fiber for 2 tablespoons when prepared as a pudding. It's a gut-friendly option, too. Salmon's recommended as an excellent source of lean protein, omega-3 fatty acids. You can get 17 grams of protein out of a 3-ounce serving. Chicken breasts are big. You can get 23 grams of protein per 100 grams. That's a staple in the Mediterranean diet. Lentils are great. 18 grams of protein per cooked cup. They're celebrated for fiber and essential vitamins, making them pretty ideal for plant-based diets. And don't forget about Greek yogurt. That's always got some protein in it too. Some easy to go options for you. It's Sunny 102.3.
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That's Madonna's Into the Groove. It's Sunny 102.3 FM. Coming up, we've got trending news. We're going to talk Marvel and a game. Lucas Graham and Olivia Rodrigo. It's all on the way. Here's Alicia Keys, Sunny 102.3.

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Sunny 102.3 FM coming up. It's all good. Feel good stories to make you smile. It's on the way. Right now, Backstreet Boys, Sunny 102.3. You.

0: That's the weekend's blinding lights on Sunny 102.3 FM. We are the Valley's Feel Good Station. I'm Terri Ann. I got to say, this is one of my favorite segments. This segment always makes me smile. Kind of restores my faith in humanity, too. But this is a great story about a 54-year-old chimpanzee in Louisiana. His name is Pierre, and he's seeing the world again after a successful cataract surgery. Yeah, he had actually gone completely blind, forcing his devoted care team to train him using sound cues and positive reinforcement so he could learn how to function in captivity. The care team brought in a top veterinary eye surgeon. Procedure was a huge success, and even within hours, he was visually recognizing his favorite human caregivers. Within days, he was back out hanging out with his best buddy, Chimp Jill. Oh, I see. Maybe girlfriend. And the staff at Chimp Haven, who have known Pierre for over 25 years, say watching him look back at them for the first time was pretty amazing. Aw, so good to hear that Pierre is doing well. It's all good. Sunny 102.3.
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Bruno Mars, I Just Might. Sunny 102.3 FM. Coming up, a very tasty food news with some very strange ramen flavors. We'll talk about it coming up after Cyndi Lauper, Sunny 102.3.

0: Cyndi Lauper and Time After Time on Sunny 102.3 FM. It is Monday, and it's the tastiest time of the day. I love this segment. Oh my gosh, it makes me hungry every day. This one's kind of interesting, so let's get right to food news. Move over cup of noodles, because Jif has dropped two new versions of their own take on microwave ramen. Fans are pretty stoked about it. They say they're brilliant. Now, they did a release earlier this year. It was peanut butter flavored ramen. Apparently, it was pretty successful. So now Jif is bringing two new flavors to their stir fry noodles line. Jif Pad Thai and Jif Hot Honey Peanut Butter. Okay, the Pad Thai, I've got to try that. The original peanut butter flavored noodles first appeared in Dollar Tree stores this past spring, but now it appears shoppers have spotted the expanded lineup at Costco. So make a run to Costco. And speaking of noodles, looks like ramen is dropping a new flavor, hot garlic chicken cup of noodles. And they're vampire noodles. They bring frightfully bold hot garlic chicken flavor and a spooky red noodle to your cup. Get them at Walmart right now. There's Lemonhead Corn Pops. Yeah, those are coming to the freezer early next year. They have a creamy and tart Lemonhead flavor frozen confection with a classic Lemonhead candy center. Those are all for me. And keep your eyes peeled. In 2027, 7-Up is dropping the Miami Vice version of 7-Up. It's mixed with strawberry daiquiri and creamy pina colada. Ooh, that does sound good. There you go. That's food news, Sunny 102.3.
1: 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We'd love to hear from you. 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

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Sunny 102.3 FM. Coming up in trending, we're going to talk Taylor's four new songs and lyrics and themes. Also, Lady Gaga and Kenny Loggins all on the way. Sunny 102.3.

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If you are an Amazon Prime customer, you could get some money in your mailbox. I'll explain coming up. Right now, it's Hunter X Golden, Sunny 102.3.

0: That's Tom Petty's Fall In, Sunny 102.3 FM, the Valley's Feel Good Station. Okay, are you an Amazon Prime customer? Well, listen up. This is good news because you could get automatic payments starting October 1st. It's from an expanded $2.5 billion federal settlement. Now, it resolves government allegations over billing and cancellation practices where Amazon allegedly enrolled people without explicit consent and then went and hindered cancellations, resulting in a $1.5 billion fine in restitution and a $1 billion penalty. Now, the FTC said this upcoming phase expands the eligibility, and now it covers consumers using 11 to 20 Prime benefits in a 12-month period. So if you qualify, you can, or check to see if you qualify. The cancellation attempts must occur between June 23rd, 2019 and June 23, 2025. So there you go. Be sure to check. Sunny 102.3.
1: Quick question. Do you have a coin jar sitting somewhere at home? Maybe it's on the kitchen counter

Glenn Ritchie all night long. Sunny 102.3 FM. Okay, we got to talk about high-protein breakfasts that are quick and easy for busy moms and dads. It's on the way. Sunny 102.3.

0: Christina Perry, 1,000 years, Sunny 102.3 FM, the Valley's Feel Good Station. I'm Terry Yen, and it seems like people think our families are like the ones we see in movies, where we've got all the time in the world in the morning to just whip up a great breakfast, fry some eggs, make a scramble. Yeah, right. So you do want to make sure you're at least getting some protein in, right? And eating slightly healthy. Well, there are some things you can actually have for breakfast. They're good high protein contents as well, like eggs, of course. And you can cook those ahead of time and do hard-boiled eggs. You could also go to cottage cheese. It's highlighted as a nutritious alternative, 12 to 14 grams of protein. It's also low in calories, high in calcium, which ladies over 50 like me, we need. Chia seeds, they're another protein-rich choice for breakfast. 6 grams of protein, 10 grams of fiber for 2 tablespoons. When they're prepared as a pudding, it's also a gut-friendly option. Salmon, you can have salmon as breakfast. Excellent source of lean protein, omega-3 fatty acids. Even do some leftovers in the morning. It's 17 grams of protein for just 3 ounces. That's great. Chicken breasts are huge, especially in the Mediterranean diet. They've got 23 grams of protein, and it's a staple. Lentils, this is surprising, but we may want to add these to our diets, ladies. 18 grams of protein per cooked cup. Celebrated for fiber content and essential vitamins, they're an ideal plant-based protein source too. And there's, of course, Greek yogurt, about 9 grams of protein per half cup. And it's also got loads of calcium and probiotic content, so be sure to do that. There you go. There's some good breakfast nods for you. Sunny 102.3.
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Last night, the VMAs went down. Taylor Swift added to her trophy collection. We'll catch you up on the highlights and wins coming up.

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Now, beginning on Monday, we're back at giving you a chance to win $1,000. And it comes at a good time. I just passed a gas station and gas was $6.49 a gallon.

You two did something really cool. They're celebrating 50 years by returning to school where they actually formed. They did this on Friday to celebrate their 50th anniversary. Sunny 102.3.

Sunny 102.3, the Valley's feel-good station. Kelly Clarkson is sitting back in her red chair on The Voice. I'm glad she's back. Adam Levine is back. And we have Riley Green, who's a total hunk on the show. And we have Queen Latifah on the show. Love her. And I love the vibe between all of them. It's so good. We're only one episode in.

big yellow snake. I got a chance to hold a big snake like that at Lodi Grape Festival. Serpentarium was there with all their cool reptiles. And I took a picture with it because I knew nobody would believe me. I needed proof. Sunny 102.3.

Sunny 102.3, the Valley's feel-good station. It's Christina and your midday. So there's a new best list out of the states with the best work-life balance. Maine came out on top, and California came in at number 9 on that list. Alaska has the shortest work week, though, with 27 hours. Alaska's never sounded more appealing. Sunny 102.3.

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Modesto, thanks for making us part of your workday. So when he was 16 years old, Brian Adams dropped out of school to pursue music full time. And he had used the money that he had saved for his college education to buy a grand piano. Good thing it all worked out. 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

Sunny 102.3, the Valley's feel-good station. So an iconic album celebrating its 50th anniversary, and it is doing it with an epic tour. Coming up here around the corner, I'll catch you up. What's happening with Stevie Wonder's musical masterpiece,

0: The Valley's feel-good station, Sunny 102.3. So one of Stevie Wonder's musical masterpieces is having a big celebration, the 50th anniversary of Stevie Wonder's influential album, Songs in the Key of Life, being celebrated for 50 years. It was released on this day back in 1976. And in celebration, he announced that he's going to be doing a tour. Yes, performances of the album on the road. Kind of cool. REO Speedwagon is on the way for you while you work. And I also have Alex Warren's Ordinary coming up. If you've got a hankering for a song, you can tap that little red microphone on your free iHeartRadio app and drop that message. 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

0: 102.3. It's nice today. I mean, we're only going to warm up to maybe 82 in Modesto, but tomorrow we're back in the 90s, warming up to 91 tomorrow. 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

back last night for the first time in 23 years on that stage performing at the VMAs last night, in case you missed it. Madonna, Taylor Swift, big winners of the night. 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

Sunny 102.3, the Valley's Feel Good Station. A very personal song for Fergie right here. Inspired by a breakup with her boyfriend when she was going through a very difficult time. She says, you know, she was trying to get her career in order. And she says, this is about independence. Big girls don't cry. Sunny 102.3.

0: 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It's Christina in your midday. So John Legend helps students live rent-free. He's done this for 50 college students, covering their rent across four different universities. This is awesome. And you know, this initiative is a very personal one for him because he has shared his own experiences of financial hardships, you know, and juggling jobs, being able to afford rent, attending school at the same time. I love this. Bravo. 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

The Valley's Feel Good Station. About that George Michael tribute last night, Teddy Swims and Somber and Ray on the Video Music Awards. Wow. Very, very awesome. And then we've got a Wham movie coming out in the theaters in December.

Sunny 102.3. I'm Jeff Stevens saying hi to Kylie. Just got out of school. Listened to us on the iHeartRadio app. Thank you so much for making us the number one preset, by the way. Here's Golden.

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1: Well, we're flipping the calendar to October on Thursday. I think September absolutely flew. But do you have any good spooky or funny Halloween stories? 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
1: I'm Jeff Stevens. Well, the debate on permanent daylight saving time continues. I'll tell you what the latest is coming up in about 7 minutes.

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